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And it's 103 between her and me and only 92 in Daytona. 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

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He's a warm, warm-blooded achiever. 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

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Red list, working bag in the news, vanilla. 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Baddest bitch online, but I look better than my photos. 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Yeah, see my tape with the diamond cuts. 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

Island girl from Indonesia. Body bomb blasted, bust the speaker. Demonstration, I'm the teacher. Simon says follow the leader. Roll a bit, roll a bit, roll a bit, roll a bit. Udah siap belum? 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